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1: 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This is Lunch Money Lewis. Hey.

Hi, this is Steve Benz from The B-Side. 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It's The B-Side with Steve Benz on Shout Radio. 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

0: Downtown Big Bob, host of Memory Lane, to tell you about the upcoming show. Once again, we'll have our one-hit wonders, instrumental hit of the week, break the record, and a comparison cover song segments. In addition, we'll feature a different theme weekly as I play tunes from Danny and the Juniors, Chuck Berry, Beach Boys, and many more great tunes from the 60s and the 70s. 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

0: Nigel Farage is to address the Reform UK conference later, likely to be overshadowed by further questions over his party's finances. Grace McIntosh has more.
1: Channel 4 News reported Reform UK took funding from a US firm for three polls it commissioned earlier this year, totalling over £32,000. But the donors were in fact undercover reporters. Foreign companies are not allowed to fund parties, including for studies and research. Now rival parties have reported them to the police. Reform UK have denied any wrongdoing.
0: The president of Argentina, Javier Milei, has once again reiterated the country's claim on the Falkland Islands. He says he'll also introduce sanctions on any oil companies working in the area. US President Donald Trump's also hinted he won't offer help to the UK in the event of a conflict. Several schools in Middlesbrough will close earlier today as the funeral for one of the young men killed in the head-on crash on the A66 takes place. The area is expected to face significant disruption, with crowds, motorbikes and quad bikes congregating for the funeral of 23-year-old Jacob Matisyak. The Environment Secretary is warning us to store supplies in case of extreme weather events. An unprecedented El Niño event is forecast in the coming months. It means we're likely to experience wetter and stormier conditions in the autumn and winter. £3 million has been promised to set up junior park runs for children in deprived areas. The London Marathon Foundation is investing in a bid to bring running to 1 million more children. Mike Diaper is one of their directors.
2: 50% of children in England are doing the recommended amount of activity each week. And that means they're missing out on all of those great benefits. So that's why we invest in free and simple things like junior park run.
0: And Clarkson's Farm presenter Jeremy Clarkson has said 11 sheep have been stolen from his Diddley Squat farm. The 66-year-old said he discovered the animals were missing when he went to count his flock in Oxfordshire with co-star Caleb Cooper. That's the latest from Radio News Hub. I'm Frankie Hersine.
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5: Local weather.
0: Sunny spells and scattered showers for many, with heavier, long-lasting rain in Scotland. Some strong winds across the Midlands and the north today, but slightly cooler, with highs of around 21 degrees Celsius.
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8: The Duchess of Sussex has paid tribute to her friend and mentor, American journalist and feminist activist Gloria Steinem, after her death at the age of 92. Steinem, who was one of the trailblazers behind the US feminist movement, died yesterday at her home in New York City. She dedicated her life to advocating and campaigning for a number of issues, including equal pay and reproductive rights. Gogglebox is welcoming its first cast member with Down syndrome, as two new families join the Channel 4 hit later tonight. 33-year-old Max will appear alongside his mum Sandy, who says she wants viewers to see that people with learning disabilities can be smart, opinionated and hilarious. Also joining are Newcastle brothers Steve and Mark. And David Bowie's former producer Tony Visconti has branded the use of artificial intelligence in music disgusting. The 82-year-old, who produced 11 of Bowie's albums, says the late star would nevertheless have experimented with AI because of his curiosity and interest in new technology. Visconti is now on his final tour with Bowie tribute group Holy Holy.

and a very good morning. Kicking off with Jive Bunny, the Master Mixers, and that's what it's all like. We're playing that, of course, in tribute as we lost the man behind all of those songs, John Pickles. He sadly passed away at the age of 84 years old yesterday. Born in South Yorkshire, businessman. He was actually from, well, the actual Jive Bunny was formed from the Music Factory, which started as a family electrical shop on the Great North Road in Woodlands in Doncaster. He then became a DJ, remix service and record label based in Rotherham in Parkgate. In 83, he set up the production operations in a terraced house, and it grew into many different songs over the years, including number one albums, singles and everything. In 1989, well, Swing the Mood was the first UK number one 5 weeks, which featured Glenn Miller, The Mood, you know, all that sort of stuff. We just played That's What I Like, a UK another number one, 3 weeks in the chart. And Let's Party, which was their UK number one Christmas medley. They went on to have a number one album, and they were the, one of the few groups actually to become the only, actually they were only the third act ever to take their first three singles to number one after Jerry and the Pacemakers and Frankie Goes to Hollywood. Worldwide sales were in the millions, and we will say thank you to John Pickles for the absolutely brilliant, technically novelty, but still got played everywhere as well. Rest in peace, John Pickles. Mix your music up in the skies.

Pumpkins. Those were the days. Before that, Twinkle and Terry. It is the final breakfast show for me for this week. You get a rest. Theoretically. Well, I do anyway. If you think I deserve a rest, that's entirely up to you. Now, some of the interesting facts from the 60s and the 70s. The square steering wheel. Yeah, in 1973, British Leyland launched the Austin Allegro with its famous sort of square steering wheel. Basically a square with rounded corners. It didn't last long. It was dropped after a couple of years. But the thing is, right, if you think about it, a lot of cars now have that sort of design, don't they? They're not fully round. You've got that square bottom, square top. So, yeah, technically, British Leyland were way ahead of the game. They really were. Even my car, I've got a Moda 5. And I know a few other people have got the Moda 5. It's got that sort of square thing, hasn't it? And a lot of cars do have that now. I think it's a lot more comfortable to drive, really, to be perfectly honest. I will get back out of it at some point when they eventually decide to fix the lift in my building so I can actually get out. It's been like this since last Wednesday, and I'm looking out thinking, do I need to buy a very strong bungee and go off the balcony? But a few people said, yeah, I'll never find a strong enough bungee for that, will you? Definitely not. Right, some Dave Clark 5.

Blood, Dave Clark 5, with a little good old rock and roll medley. Now, talking to the Allegro, Andy's messaging, yep, I had my first car was an Allegro. Didn't have the square steering wheel. Mine was quite a few years later with the design, but loved the car. It was banana yellow colour. Ah, the good old banana yellow. Do they make cars in banana yellow anymore? No. I don't think they do, actually. If you've ever had a banana yellow car, apart from Andy, let me know. Or what was the strangest colour car you actually ever owned, and what was it? Let me know. Studio at breakfastradio.co.uk. Come on,

Mink. And good morning, freedom. Coming up to 25 minutes past the hour of 7 on this Friday morning. Now, back in the day when the post office tower in London first opened in 1960, it actually had a revolving restaurant and cocktail bar at the top. It was apparently run like Butlins, and the menu boasted strawberries, whether it was season or not. And of course the classic fruit cocktail, steak Diane, all those sort of things. Now, you can't go up the tower. Yeah, no, it's just one of those things. And the only thing that climbs that tower now are very white cats. Yeah, big white cats chased by the goodies. Right, moving on rapidly this morning with Bobby Bloom, Montego Bay, a bit of Marvin Gaye, Tammy Terrell, and a bit of The Supremes.

That's the Supremes. Up the ladder. Roof. Like going up to the top of the post office tower, which I obviously can't do now. But Tommy mentioned they've got the tower in Liverpool as well. Apparently it used to have a restaurant as well and a bar. Not anymore, but apparently can, I think it's got a radio station still up there as well. Not sure, I'm sure it has. Sure someone will let me know. Before the Supremes, we had a little Marvin Gaye, Tammy Terrell, The Onion song. It is, you know. Peeling off the layers. And before that, Bobby Bloom and Montego Bay. Now, what about a trendy trim phone? Yep, it arrived in Britain in 1965 with its glowing dial. Now, how did the glowing dial work? Well, it had a radioactive titanium gas in the luminous dial, which obviously was eventually discontinued due to the concerns about radiation. Yeah, they were trying to get through health and safety. Yeah, or even trying to get that through health and safety this day and age, it would be rather ridiculous, wouldn't it? Also, colour TV. Yeah, in 1967, Wimbledon became the first television programme to broadcast in colour. Trouble was, there were only about 5,000 people with colour TVs in the UK at the time. So the commentators still had to say, the person on the right of the court is... playing with a slightly greyer ball, and the person on the left is also playing with a slightly greyer ball. Eventually, obviously, everyone colour, but, you know, trying to commentate on things that were colourful would be a little... It's like football games, wasn't it? You know, they all had different coloured shirts, and in black and white, you tried to work out who your team was, I suppose, at the end of the day. But there we go. Right, a bit of Cliff, this one, and it ain't got time anymore. We'll follow that with some Kenny Rogers...

0: Okay. Kenny Rogers, Ruby Don't Take Your Love to Town before that. A bit of Cliff, and it ain't got time anymore. It is your breakfast show. It is a Friday. It is coming up to 18 minutes to the top of the hour, 8 o'clock. But we've still got plenty of 60s and 70s to fit in between now. And, of course, the good old time. 10 o'clock this morning. Oh, a bit of G.I. Joe.
1: Give us a room with the
0: G.I. Blues.

GI Blues, a little bit of Elvis from the movie of the same name. I would think that's my second favourite Elvis film. I've said it before, my favourite obviously is Blue Hawaii. It's just one of those things. I've always wanted to go to Hawaii, but under the current administration over there at the moment, I ain't going anywhere near America, to be perfectly honest, to be safe. Read my social media, I'll be locked up for 10, 15 years, but there we go. Right, back in 1975, the Darth Vader himself taught kids to cross the road safely. Yep, in 1975, the Green Cross Code Man was played by David Prowess, the same actor, of course, who went on to play the physical side of Darth Vader in Star Wars. So technically, Darth Vader was once told British school kids to stop, look, and listen. Maybe in a voice like this. Oh, you are not my children, but you will travel far, but safely across the road. The next song, I'm saying nothing, but if you watched a Channel 4 documentary last night, maybe it's appropriate.

can make your own minds up. I've seen a few comments. Making plans for Nigel. XDC. I could have played a different Elvis song as well before that, but, you know, saying nothing.

Cliff Bennett, the Rebel Rousers. Gotta get you into my life. I remember I was in a department store. I think it was in Newcastle. I think it was like a equivalent of a Rackham's or a Harrods or something like that in Newcastle. Was it Fenwick's? Anyone listening in Newcastle, what's it called? Fenwick's, and is it still going? But I remember going in there buying, well, not me personally, but I think it was my granddad buying a record player, and he allowed me to go and buy some records. And I remember buying an album, yes, back in the day, containing that track and a few others over that period of time. But there we go. Right, news fast approaching at 8 o'clock, taking us out of the 60s and 70s, bit of George Harrison, and you would be surprised to say, maybe not, a bit of ELO. I'll see you after the news at 8 o'clock.

0: Reform UK have denied wrongdoing over claims they breached donation rules as Nigel Farage prepares to speak at the party conference later. Grace McIntosh has more.
1: Channel 4 reported last night that Reform UK took funding from a US-based firm for three polls it commissioned earlier this year. But the purported donors were in fact undercover reporters posing as an American financier and his son. Rival parties have now reported Reform to the police as taking payment from foreign companies is against the rules and could constitute a criminal offence. The party have denied any wrongdoing.
0: Argentinian President Javier Milei once again laid claim to the Falkland Islands. Speaking in a national address, he announced a new naval base in the south of the country and said he'd introduce sanctions on any oil companies working in the area. His US counterpart Donald Trump also hinted the US would not help the UK in any future conflict over the islands. The MP, now fronting the assisted dying bill in England and Wales, says she's confident it will pass an upcoming vote. Lauren Edwards is the new face of the bill, which returns to the Commons next week after running out of time in Parliament's last session. Andy Burnham says he won't vote on the matter so as to not influence the debate. National 5 pass rates in Scotland should be a real cause for concern. That's the word from a former head teacher, with data showing that fewer than 40% of pupils achieved an A to C pass in English and maths. The Commission on School Reform say pass rates are still well below pandemic levels because there's no push towards academic excellence. And 1 million more children in deprived areas of the UK could be getting into parkrun. Mike Diaper is from the London Marathon Foundation. He's got some advice for youngsters who aren't so sure they're runners.
2: Maybe just go along with your mum, your dad, your carer, and take a look at what's going. You could help organise the first time you go there. And then maybe you'll think, you know, I actually could do this.
0: It follows a £3 million pledge by the foundation to set up more junior events. That's the latest from Radio News Hub. I'm Frankie Hersine.
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4: Local weather.
0: Sunny spells and scattered showers for many, with heavier, long-lasting rain in Scotland. Some strong winds across the Midlands and the north today, but slightly cooler, with highs of around 21 degrees Celsius.
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7: The Duchess of Sussex has paid tribute to her friend and mentor, American journalist and feminist activist Gloria Steinem, after her death at the age of 92. Steinem, who was one of the trailblazers behind the US feminist movement, died yesterday at her home in New York City. She dedicated her life to advocating and campaigning for a number of issues, including equal pay and reproductive rights. Gogglebox is welcoming its first cast member with Down syndrome, as two new families join the Channel 4 hit later tonight. 33-year-old Max will appear alongside his mum Sandy, who says she wants viewers to see that people with learning disabilities can be smart, opinionated and hilarious. Also joining are Newcastle brothers Steve and Mark. And David Bowie's former producer Tony Visconti has branded the use of artificial intelligence in music disgusting. The 82-year-old, who produced 11 of Bowie's albums, says the late star would nevertheless have experimented with AI because of his curiosity and interest in new technology. Visconti is now on his final tour with Bowie tribute group Holy Holy.

Spice Girls. Say You'll Be There, but before that, Let Loose and 17. Kicking off your second hour of your breakfast show for this Friday morning. Now, I've just noticed that, you know, the Christmas adverts, they always get filmed earlier in the year, don't they? Well, apparently in Hawes in North Yorkshire, up in the village, they've been filming the Tesco's Christmas advert. They've sprayed the streets with snow and they've got the Christmas van driving through. Yeah, I just saw the clip of that. They're doing the run-through of it, of course, like that. So there you go. You know, sometimes adverts get, well, of course we know adverts get filmed months and months, if not, you know, week, well, definitely months in advance. So there you go. So that's the Tesco's one. It's being filmed up in Hawes in North Yorkshire. So if you ever go to Hawes in North Yorkshire, you go, ah, that's where the advert was made. I wonder where the Morrisons are doing theirs this year and maybe Sainsbury's. Where do you think? I'm not sure myself. But there we go. Right, a bit of John Bowden, Sam Sweeney, Ben Coleman, and How Long Will I Love You? Gonna follow that up with some Linda David Hall.

that. Oh, love is all you need. Taken, of course, featured, of course, in, was it, oh, what was it? It wasn't Notting Hill. It was Love Actually, wasn't it? It was indeed Love Actually. Before that, John Broden, Sam Sweeney and Ben Coleman, and How Long Will I Love You, which was them performing that on the Underground in a film called Almost There, which I mentioned, I think, yesterday, starred Rachel McAdams. Rachel McAdams. So many others as well. They've slipped out of my mind. Great film if you ever get the chance to see it. Anyway, a couple of little soundtrack films. Right, let's do some Texas, then a bit of Joss Stone, I think. Then we got your Junior Choice song coming your way.

0: by Joss.
1: Yes, it is.
0: Joss Stone, Super Duper Love, before that Texas. And In a Lifetime. Now, I've got a little date for your diary. Saturday, the 26th of September this year. G-Live Guildford. Legends of Vinyl featuring Gonzalez, a.k.a. Lenny Zaka. And, of course, George McRae as well. And the real thing. It's going to be an absolute fabulous day. If you want to get tickets for that, check out G Live Guildford. Saturday the 26th of September, if you want to catch those fabulous artists. And, of course, I have a potential. Maybe we'll get George McRae on the show sometime in the next week or so. Well, we'll have to see. Just waiting for confirmation on that. And as soon as I know, I will let you know. But George McRae, what an absolute legend as well. So fingers crossed we'll get him on the show. And don't forget, of course, next week we've got Teresa Bazaar joining as well on Tuesday for a bit of a chat. So there you go. Right, time to play a little Junior Choice song. We're going back to 1965 with this particular. It's a movie. You'll know it. I'm sure you will.
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classic movie. Those Magnificent Men in their flying machines. That was performed by the John McCarthy Choir. And, of course, from a classic film from 1965. It starred, of course, Terry Thomas, Eric Sykes, and a cast of so many well-known names through that particular film. It actually cost $6.5 million to make back in 65, but it grossed $31 million at the box office. And it became a critically acclaimed film as well. Won a BAFTA for the costume design as well. The spiritual sequel to that, obviously, was in 69, called Monte Carlo or Bust, also known as Those Darling Young Men in Their Jaunty Jumpers. Of course, again, starring Terry Thomas and Eric Sykes. Absolute classic films. Good Sunday afternoon movie. Actually, a good movie anytime. Really, really good. Anyway, we'll do another Junior Choice song for you next Friday. All right, let's do some David Gray right now. This Year's Love. I'm going to follow that up with some Van Morrison.

0: Cool song. So Van the Man, Van Morrison, Someone Like You. Before that, David Gray and This Year's Love. Right, for the final time this week, my record of the week will of course go into our rotation, and of course the lead singer will be joining me. Yes, Klopp. I'll get it right on the day. I apologise. It's gone slipped out. It's gone out of my mind. I'll remember after I've played it, I promise. Anyway, it's Johnny H. Jazz, Soul Believer, featuring the fabulous voice as well of Jackie Graham.
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0: What a great song. Johnny Hayes Jazz, featuring Jackie Graham,
1: a little bit of Soul Believer.
0: And my complete meltdown in my head of not remembering the lead singer, who's been on the show before and will be back on the show in a week or so's time, is, of course, Clark Batchelor. I do apologise. I do apologise. You know, you have those moments. And as Steve messaged in, he went, yeah, more coffee. I think I couldn't drink any more coffee if I tried. Otherwise, I'd be speaking at three times the speed I'm already speaking at now. And then we're carrying on like this and going on. Because it's Friday. Maybe I'm in love. Yeah, right, okay. It's The Cure. Follow that with The Killers. And now I'm going to throw some calling in.

and Wherever You Will Go. Before that, The Killers, Mr. Brightside, and before that, The Cure, of course, on Friday. I'm in love. Right, news is heading your way. A couple of songs to take us there. And then, of course, it will be your top 10. We're looking at the whole year, so we make it a little bit easier. But that is coming up after the news at 9 o'clock. Taking us there, Sugar Babes and a little bit of Gabrielle. I'll see you after the news.

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1: Iran and the US have agreed to a temporary truce with oil tankers allowed safe passage through the Strait of Hormuz for 2 weeks. Our reporter Lucy Gormanley has more.
2: After Donald Trump's apocalyptic warning yesterday to wipe out an entire civilization, Iran put forward a 10-point peace plan with negotiations now set to take place in Pakistan. The US and Israel will pause their operations in Iran. In turn, Tehran will allow oil tankers through the Strait of Hormuz in cooperation with their military. But Iranian officials say the war isn't over yet.
1: Well, the Prime Minister is travelling to the Middle East today to discuss fully reopening the strait with leaders in the region. Keir Starmer says they must do all they can to turn it into a lasting agreement. The head of the NHS says resident doctors' strikes have been deliberately timed to cause havoc as they enter their second day. Sir Jim Mackey, the chief executive of NHS England, says many hospitals have been struggling to fill rotas, but that the service is in as good a place it can be. Wes Streeting also says the public are getting fed up with them, while Tory leader Kemi Badenoch is calling for a ban on doctors' strikes. Well, Sam Taylor-Smith is a Bristol-based resident psychiatrist.
3: Slightly more investment in the pay packet and a couple of other areas as well to iron out. I don't think we're a million miles away from a tangible deal, but I think we do need to see those things, as we've highlighted in our letter to Wes Streeting, before we could consider putting it to members.
1: A Strictly Come Dancing star who was arrested on suspicion of rape will face no charges. He was arrested in October last year in connection with an alleged incident in 2024 not thought to have been against a contestant or dancer on the show. It's after another male star on the show was arrested on suspicion of rape. Neither of them have been named. And beavers have been reintroduced in Bedfordshire after 400 years of being extinct there. It's hoped they'll help the natural environment with their dam-building abilities, which help other species with breeding and us with flooding. From Radio News Hub, I'm Frankie Hairsign.
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greener in the waves, moving and firmly resident on Sun Street. I wouldn't mind moving in myself. Personally, I'm booked into Heartbreak Hotel on Hartick Avenue too. Now, and Sun Street from Katrina and the Waves. All of that bringing us around to 11 minutes past 10. A very good morning. Welcome along. Quite an unusual start owing to the fact that I had had something else to do quite urgently. So I thought we'd play a couple of songs before I start rambling again. But here I am back to full ramble zone. Now let's have a look at the national newspapers today. Main story for the Times. It's that of the army halting some training exercises. Now, we mentioned that earlier on. And all of this, all about saving some money. The paper quoting the director of the National Army Museum as saying that it shows a national dereliction of duty. The Daily Mail suggesting that the army is essentially missing in action. Daily Express carrying a warning from the Tory leader Kemi Badenoch that we must act now on defence spending before it's too late. Noting too that Argentina is claiming a sacred rights to the Falkland Islands, the Sun asking what chance would Britain have of defending them now. Environment Secretary Dame Angela Eagle telling The Guardian that British people should stockpile enough food and water to survive for a few days because of the threat of extreme weather. Now, she says we're about to experience possibly the biggest El Nino that's ever been seen in reference to the climate pattern results, which could give us drier summers, wetter winters and more violent storms. Daily Telegraph carrying a wider warning from the National Audit Office saying that Britain should prepare for food shortages caused by extreme weather events, also cyber attacks and disease outbreaks. The Daily Mail leading with the concerns raised by the head of the Metropolitan Police. Now that's Sir Mark Rowley leading with the story that violent criminals are being freed on bail to commit murder because of prison overcrowding crises. The paper saying that Mark Rowley telling the London Policing Board that he was flabbergasted and did expect to see a rise in violent crime as a result. The Daily Mirror considering the case of a man kept alive for 9 months with the use of a pig's kidney. Now, it's saying that the procedure does offer hope for thousands on the transplant list, but quotes the chief medical officer for NHS Blood and Transport as cautioning that even if shown to be effective, there's still a very long way to go before these transplants could become an everyday reality. The transplant saving the patient's bacon, that's the quip from The Sun. Oh, good. A number of the papers today. Now, this, our final part, letting their art critics loose on the Bayer tapestry. Jonathan Jones in The Guardian are giving it 5 stars and describing it as stupefying, a transcomic epic depicting the madness of war. Describing it as a spine-shivering tapestry triumph, that's Laura Freeman, also giving it 5 stars in The Times. Now, she suggests that if the film director Christopher Nolan is looking for a post-Odyssey project, he wouldn't do far wrong to try Hastings. It also gets 5 stars from The Telegraph, where Alistair Sook says the sheer scale of the masterpiece is deeply moving.

gift. And of course, the Fine Young Cannibals. Where do you get a name like that from? And it's a good thing. It's a good thing. It's a happy birthday to Gene Parsons. Oh yeah, his band, The Byrds, gave us some real classics in the 60s. We've played one to celebrate his 82nd birthday in our first hour this morning. This, for my money, is probably their best.

0: a bit biblical, but nonetheless quite a fine song. It's the Byrds, Turn, Turn, Turn. Our second track this morning, by way of saying happy birthday to former Byrd Gene Parsons, 82 today. Independent local radio, Friday morning, just after 10:30.
1: From Radio News Hub, I'm Frankie Hairsign. Two Reform UK officials have stepped down following an undercover investigation into the party's finances. The party have denied any wrongdoing. The president of Argentina, Javier Milei, has once again reiterated the country's claim on the Falkland Islands. He's announced plans for a new naval base. The MP putting forward the proposal to legalise assisted dying in England and Wales says she's confident it will pass an upcoming vote. And a former head teacher says national five pass rates in Scotland should be a real cause for concern. They're still well below COVID levels.

0: Nigel Farage says Reform UK have not broken any laws after two party officials stood down over allegations they breached political donation rules. Holly Hughes has the details.
1: James Orr, the party's head of policy, and Dan Jukes, one of Nigel Farage's closest advisers, were both told to resign. It's after a Channel 4 investigation where reporters posed as an American donor and his son to fund three polls, something which is prohibited by parliamentary rules. Labour and the Lib Dems have both reported Reform UK to the police. Nigel Farage insists the party's not taken any dodgy money.

song just breaking the top 20 last week, going in at 20. This week up 15 places, landing at number 5, Phil Collins, Genesis Together and Mama. Last week at 2, this week a drop of 2 for Casey and the Sunshine Band at

independent local radio. Friday morning, it's the Retro Chart. The songs we were buying, the songs we were grooving to on this day back in 1983. Last week, dropping down our charts at 4, KC and the Sunshine Band and Give It Up. And a big climb up 5 places last week at 8. This week up for Rod Stewart and What Am I Gonna Do?

Elvis Presley, of course, and I can't help falling in love with you. 21 minutes away from 12. Now, Christmas at Bute Park in Cardiff, they've unveiled a brand new light trail. Now, that's all going to be unveiled for the coming festive season. I know we're talking about Christmas already. Now, the mile-long experience, it opens on the 19th of November, and it'll take visitors through four themed worlds of magic, wonder, hope and joy, with new installations right throughout the park. And kids heading back to school across Scotland have received a helping hand after staff at Clark's Contracts donated more than 500 quid's worth of school uniforms, backpacks and stationery. The items being distributed through the STAR project in both Paisley and Edinburgh. Two sisters from Harrogate, now they're celebrating after their independent fashion and interior business won a major Yorkshire award for the second consecutive year. Claire and Lucy Bulmer, they founded Loose and Bear and have now won consecutive Muddy Stiletto awards worth hundreds of thousands of pounds, and votes too being cast across the competition. And finally, the Pigeon Detectives are returning to Bridlington Spa this December for the first show at the venue in some 18 years. The Leeds band going to be playing on the 5th of December, just day before my birthday. Support due from the Lilacs and the Slates. Well, that's some of the things to add to your diary. Time now then for our Eat to the Beat. Quite often we play a dance track. Today, I've gone for a fairly conventional pop song, which we've got an extended version of. Not the sort of thing we'd normally play. Well, at least we play the song, but not the extended version. We're turning it all round today as we go to Germany.

Hi, this is Steve Benz from The B-Side. Tune in every Friday night from midnight to 2 a.m. The B-Side is all about the music from the decades you love. 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Past themes have included a specific year, a top 10 list, or even a word in a song title. It's The B-Side with Steve Benz on Shout Radio. 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

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I'm up in the party, I'm glad that I got you, and it's alright, you got you a partner.

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1: Iran and the US have agreed to a temporary truce with oil tankers allowed safe passage through the Strait of Hormuz for 2 weeks. Our reporter Lucy Gorman-Lee has more.
2: After Donald Trump's apocalyptic warning yesterday to wipe out an entire civilization, Iran put forward a 10-point peace plan with negotiations now set to take place in Pakistan. The US and Israel will pause their operations in Iran. In turn, Tehran will allow oil tankers through the Strait of Hormuz in cooperation with their military. But Iranian officials say the war isn't over yet.
1: Well, the Prime Minister is travelling to the Middle East today to discuss fully reopening the strait with leaders in the region. Sir Keir Starmer says they must do all they can to turn it into a lasting agreement. The head of the NHS says resident doctors' strikes have been deliberately timed to cause havoc as they enter their second day. Sir Jim Mackey, the chief executive of NHS England, says many hospitals have been struggling to fill rotas, but that the service is in as good a place it can be. Wes Streeting also says the public are getting fed up with them, while Tory leader Kemi Badenoch is calling for a ban on doctors' strikes. Well, Sam Taylor-Smith is a Bristol-based resident psychiatrist.
3: Slightly more investment in the pay packet and a couple of other areas as well to iron out. I don't think we're a million miles away from a tangible deal, but I think we do need to see those things, as we've highlighted in our letter to Wes Streeting, before we could consider putting it to members.
1: A Strictly Come Dancing star who was arrested on suspicion of rape will face no charges. He was arrested in October last year in connection with an alleged incident in 2024 not thought to have been against a contestant or dancer on the show. It's after another male star on the show was arrested on suspicion of rape. Neither of them have been named. And beavers have been reintroduced in Bedfordshire after 400 years of being extinct there.

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0: A fine day with plenty of sunshine for many of us and feeling very warm in some places. Cloudier with some rain in the north and west, with a high today of 25 degrees Celsius.

0: Welcome to the start of our 1988 bestsellers countdown. It's Kev's Top 40 chart show. A year of neon, oversized suits, and the birth of brand new club culture. Now, 1988 was the year that the world's most famous physicist, Stephen Hawking, released A Brief History of Time. It stayed on the bestseller list for an incredible 237 weeks, though most people back then admitted they brought it just to look smart on the train and never actually finished it. It was also the year we all tried to understand the universe while wearing fluorescent socks. But kicking off the countdown at number 40, we have the sound of Detroit landing right in the middle of the UK chart. This wasn't just a song, it was the start of a techno revolution.
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0: At 39, we remember a big moment on the TV. In 1988 was the year we said a final tearful goodbye to Crossroads. Not the actual road, I'm talking about the soap opera Crossroads. After 24 years of wobbly sets and legendary cliffhangers, the motel finally closed its doors forever. While the soap fans were mourning, the indie kids were celebrating. This track is a short, sharp burst of guitar pop energy that became a massive crossover hit and staple of every indie disco in the country.
1: Number 39.

We're giving you the best selling songs of one particular year, and this year is 1988. At number 38, we're going to talk about the very first Red Nose Day telethon on the BBC. We all brought the noses, we all did something funny for money, and we raised over £15 million for charity in one single night. It was a massive moment for British TV and showed that we actually did have a heart under all those massive shoulder pads at the time. But providing the soundtrack to that spring was a trio of women from New York who were about to become the biggest thing in hip-hop. This track was a total powerhouse on the dance floor and remains an anthem today.

0: Pub Sorted. Now, at number 37, we look at the year of high-speed drama. 1988 was the year the British government finally passed the law making it compulsory to wear rear seatbelts for children. It seems crazy now to think we used to just rattle around in the back of a Ford Sierra looking for loose change, but in 1988 was the year we started taking road safety a bit more seriously. Musically, we were looking back to Move Forward. This group from South London brought a sophisticated retro soul sound to the charts that felt like a breath of fresh air in the middle of the synth pop era.
1: Number 37.

0: sorted. At number 36, we have a story that sounds like science fiction. In 1988, the first ever transatlantic fiber optic cable was laid between the US, the UK, and France. It could handle 40,000 phone calls at once, which is mind-blowing at the time. It was the beginning of the digital world we live in today, even if we were still using fax machines for everything else. To celebrate the tech breakthrough, we've got some legendary soul royalty performing a track written and produced by the man himself, Phil Collins. It was a standout hit from the Buster soundtrack, and it's an absolute floor filler.
1: Number 36.

0: 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We're covering the best-selling songs of the year, 1988. And at 35, let's look at the world of sports for this year. It was the year the Football League celebrated its 100th birthday, but it was also the year the Seoul Olympics, where Ben Johnson won the 100-metre gold, only to be stripped of it 2 days later in the biggest scandal the Games had ever seen. It was a roller coaster year for sports fans, that's for sure. In the clubs, the sample was king. This next artist used over 50 different samples to create a track that sounded like a futuristic radio station. It was the sound of the streets hitting the top 10. This is Bomb the Bass with Beat This.
1: Number 35.
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0: Now, coming into number 34, we look at the year of the Great Wall. Not the one in China, but the one in Berlin. 1988 was the year Bruce Springsteen played a massive concert in East Berlin to 300,000 people. He told the crowd he wasn't there for any government, but to play rock and roll for them. You could feel the tide of history starting to turn. Back in the UK, we were falling in love with the ultimate blonde bombshell of the indie pop scene. She had the look, the attitude, and the chorus that stayed in your head for weeks.
1: Number 34.

0: So remember a massive moment in cinema history in 1988? It was the year we all wondered who framed Roger Rabbit. It was the first time we saw a high-quality animation mixed with live action so seamlessly, and it became a global phenomenon. It was also the year we met John McClane in Die Hard, the film that started the greatest holiday debate of all time. The music, though, in 1988 was just as groundbreaking. This track took a simple sample and turned it into the definitive anthem of the acid house era. If you were in the field or a warehouse in 88, you were dancing to this.
1: Number 33.

0: As we look into the news from the year 1988, we have a serious news story that shook the nation. In December 1988, the tragic Lockerbie bombing occurred. It was a moment that stopped the world and changed aviation security forever. It was a somber reminder of the year that had its fair share of dark moments along the pop and glamour. On a lighter note, in the charts, the Stock, Aitken and Waterman hit machine was in top gear. These three girls were the queen of the 80s pop scene, and this track about being in trouble with the law of love was one of their biggest sellers.
1: Number 32.

0: sorted. Closing out this first part of the 1988 bestsellers at 31, we look at the bizarre moment in British politics. This was the first year of Edwina Corrie egg crisis. The junior health minister claimed that most of Britain's egg production was infected with salmonella, causing egg sales to plummet overnight and leading to her resignation. For a few weeks there, an omelette was the most dangerous thing in the country. To calm things down after the egg panic, we have a track that brought a bit of new age mystery to the charts. It features a lush, layered sound and lyrics about a river in Africa that nobody could quite spell.
1: Top 40 Chart with Kev Hayes. Number 31.

0: Kev's Top 40 chart show, kevstop40.com. Let's hear the songs from 40 down to 31. Here we go. At 40, Inner City and Big Fun.
1: We're having a bit fun. Here you go.
0: 39 was The Primitives

1987 was the Pasadena's and Tribute Right On. 86 was the Four Tops and Loco in Acapulco. At 35 was Bomb the Bass and Beat This. 34 was Transvision Vamp and I Want Your Love. At 33 was S Express and Theme from S Express. 32 was Bananarama and Love in the First Degree. And at 31, Enya Orinico Flow. This week's Top 40. Moving into the top 30 now. 1988 was the year the M40 wasn't just a road to nowhere. Construction was in full swing to link London and Birmingham, promising to make the journey between the two cities faster than ever before. It was a year of looking at the map and seeing the country finally getting connected. Musically, though, we were connecting with a duo who could do no wrong. This was their third number one single in the UK, and it features one of the most recognisable synth bass lines of the decade. It's the Pet Shop Boys with Heart. Number 30.

0: Let's look a bit of a tech history. 1988 was the year the very first computer worm was distributed over the internet. It was called the Morris worm, and it wasn't designed to be malicious, but it ended up crashing about 10% of all computers connected to the web at that time. It was a massive wake-up call that the digital age had a bit of a dark side. On the radio, things were much smoother though. This next artist was the 80s cool known for these sharp suits and even sharper videos. This track is a high-energy rock-pop masterpiece that dominated airwaves all summer.
1: Number 29.

0: Sorted. We remember a massive year for the silver screen in 1988. It was the year we were introduced to a certain John McClane in Die Hard. It redefined the action movie forever and gave us the ultimate holiday debate. Is it a Christmas movie or not? While we were deciding that, we were also heading to the cinema to see Rain Man, which went on to sweep the Oscars. In the charts, we had the powerhouse vocal coming all the way from New York. This track was a massive dance pop hit that stayed in the top 40 for months because you just couldn't stop moving to it.
1: Number 28.

0: 40.
1: Let's talk about a big win for the British culture in 88. It was the year the Glasgow Garden Festival opened. It attracted over 4 million visitors and was a huge part of the city's regeneration. It proved that you could turn an old dockyard into a world-class attraction, and it set the stage for Glasgow becoming the city of culture 2 years later. Providing the soundtrack to that year was a man who had successfully transitioned from teen idol

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1: Iran and the US have agreed to a temporary truce with oil tankers allowed safe passage through the Strait of Hormuz for 2 weeks. Our reporter Lucy Gorman-Lee has more.
2: After Donald Trump's apocalyptic warning yesterday to wipe out an entire civilization, Iran put forward a 10-point peace plan with negotiations now set to take place in Pakistan. The US and Israel will pause their operations in Iran. In turn, Tehran will allow oil tankers through the Strait of Hormuz in cooperation with their military. But Iranian officials say the war isn't over yet.
1: Well, the Prime Minister is travelling to the Middle East today to discuss fully reopening the strait with leaders in the region. Keir Starmer says they must do all they can to turn it into a lasting agreement. The head of the NHS says resident doctors' strikes have been deliberately timed to cause havoc as they enter their second day. Sir Jim Mackey, the chief executive of NHS England, says many hospitals have been struggling to fill rotas, but that the service is in as good a place it can be. Wes Streeting also says the public are getting fed up with them, while Tory leader Kemi Badenoch is calling for a ban on doctors' strikes. Well, Sam Taylor-Smith is a Bristol-based resident psychiatrist.
3: Slightly more investment in the pay packet and a couple of other areas as well to iron out. I don't think we're a million miles away from a tangible deal, but I think we do need to see those things, as we've highlighted in our letter to Wes Streeting, before we could consider putting it to members.
1: A Strictly Come Dancing star who was arrested on suspicion of rape will face no charges. He was arrested in October last year in connection with an alleged incident in 2024 not thought to have been against a contestant or dancer on the show. It's after another male star on the show was arrested on suspicion of rape. Neither of them have been named. And beavers have been reintroduced in Bedfordshire after 400 years of being extinct there. It's hoped they'll help the natural environment with their dam-building abilities, which help other species with breeding and us with flooding. From Radio News Hub, I'm Frankie Hairsine.
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2: A fine day with plenty of sunshine for many of us and feeling very warm in some places. Cloudier with some rain in the north and west with a high today of 25 degrees Celsius.

0: 40. Welcome back to Kev's Top 40 Chart Show. This year is going 1988. 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But anyways, we look at the year of the Great British Summer. Well, actually, 1988 was one of the wettest summers on record, but that didn't stop us from heading to the seaside. It was also the year that Carol Decker was everywhere, with her signature red hair and massive vocals. This band had given us a huge number one the year before, and followed it up with this power ballad that showed off those incredible pipes and hit the top 10 in early 1988. It's Tapao and Valentine.
1: Number 26.

0: sorted. At number 25, we have a fun one. 88 was the year the first ever electronic pets started appearing in shops. We weren't quite at the Tamagotchi stage yet, but the craze for high-tech toys was started to take over the Christmas list. It was also the year that Ed the Duck made his debut on the BBC's Broom Cupboard, much to the delight of kids across the country. In the charts, though, the Stock, Aitken and Waterman factory was in full swing. This man, with the ginger quiff and the deep, soulful voice, was becoming a global sensation.
1: Number 25.

0: So we remember a massive year for the royals in 88. It was the year Princess Anne became the first member of the British royal family to visit the Soviet Union. It was a huge diplomatic moment and a sign of how much the world was changing as the Cold War started to fall. Back at home, Brosmania was sweeping the nation. These three lads from London couldn't walk down the street without being mobbed. This was their first number one single and it became the anthem for a generation of the Brossettes. Here's Bros, and I Owe You Nothing.
1: Number 24.

0: sorted.
1: Let's talk about the classic piece of 80s tech now. 88 was the year the Nintendo Entertainment System, the NES, was officially released in the UK, and suddenly everyone was obsessed with a plumber named Mario and a gorilla named Donkey Kong. It was the beginning of the home console revolution. The music was just as bright and colourful as a Nintendo game. This next artist was already a legend from early in the decade, but 1988 was a huge comeback year with a track that is pure pop perfection.
0: Number 23.

big moment in transport in 1988 was the year the very first smart traffic lights were tested in London, designed to adjust their timings based on the actual flow of traffic. We're still waiting for them to work perfectly today, but back then, it felt like the future. In the chart,

0: Sorted. Closing out this section at 21, we'll look at a year of big anniversaries. 1988 was the year the Football League celebrated its 100th birthday. It was a huge celebration of the beautiful game, even if the fans were still adjusting to some of the new stadiums. To match that stadium energy, we need a bit of heavy metal. This band has been the kings of British rock for years, and in 1988 they hit the top 10 with a track that proved you could be heavy and catchy at the same time.
1: Number 21.

do a fast readout from 30 all the way down to 21. At 30, Pet Shop Boys and Hearts. 29, Robert Palmer and Simply Irresistible. At 28, Taylor Dane and Tell It to My Heart. 27, George Michael and Father Figure. At 26, we had Topow and Valentine. 25 was Rick Astley and Together.

0: 23 was Kim Wilde and You Came. At 22 was Nina Cherry and Buffalo Star. And at 21 we had Iron Maiden and Can I Play With Madness. 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We're giving you the best-selling songs of one particular year, and that year is 1988. Here's the Top 20.
1: This week's Top 20.
0: Cracking into the Top 20 now. 1988 was the year that the Aussie invasion wasn't just on the radio, it was all over our TV screens. This was the year that Home and Away first premiered on British television. Suddenly, we were all obsessed with Summer Bae, Alf Stewart, and the drama of the high school in the sun. It was perfect escape from a grey British weather.

0: let's talk about a big moment in transport history now. In 1988 was the year the first commercial flight of the Airbus A320 took place. It was a massive leap forward in aviation technology, being the first airliner to use digital fly-by-wire control system. It changed the way we flew on our holidays forever. On the ground, the dance floors were being ruled by a duo, which had a knack for the perfect synth pop melody. This track is a masterpiece in songwriting and has become one of the most covered and beloved anthems of the entire decade.
1: Number 19.

0: look at the year of the electronic revolution in our pockets, 1988 was the year the very first handheld mobile phone, the Motorola 8500X, was approved for use in the UK. It was the size of a brick and the battery only lasted for about 20 minutes, but if you had one in your briefcase, you were officially the king of the yuppies. To go with the high-tech lifestyle, we needed some sophisticated soul. This husband and wife duo gave us one of the most smoothest, most timeless tracks of the year. A song that still sounds just as cool today as it did in the summer of 1988.
1: Number 18.

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In the charts, we still were under the spell of these freelance from Norway. This track was the title song from their third album, and it featured that haunting atmospheric sound that they became world famous for. It's Aha, and Stay On The

Club number 16 will remember a massive year for the pop princess. 1988 was the year that Kylie Minogue officially transitioned from being Charlene on Neighbours to being a global chart topper. But did you know she almost didn't record this next song? She was kept waiting in the studio for so long by Stock, Aitken and Waterman that she nearly went back to Australia before they'd finished it. Luckily for us, she stayed. This was her debut single and it stayed at number one for 5 weeks, kickstarting one of the biggest careers in music history.

1988 was the year that the Ray-Ban Wayfarer became the must-have accessory for every man in the country, thanks in no small part to the guy we're about to play. It was the year of the Kick album, and this band from Australia were blending rock and funk in a way that nobody else could.

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1: So let's look at the birth of a legend. In 1988 was the year The Simpsons first appeared as a short sketches on the Tracy Ullman Show. They were a bit cruder and wobblier back then, but the world was getting its first taste of Homer, Marge, Bart, Lisa and Maggie. Little did we know they'd still be on our screens nearly 40 years later. While we're laughing at the telly, the clubs were exploding. This track brought the sound of Jack and the Underground House scene straight into the mainstream.
0: Number 14.
2: Picture this. 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
1: Iran and the US have agreed to a temporary truce with oil tankers allowed safe passage through the Strait of Hormuz for 2 weeks. Our reporter Lucy Gormanly has more.
2: After Donald Trump's apocalyptic warning yesterday to wipe out an entire civilization, Iran put forward a 10-point peace plan with negotiations now set to take place in Pakistan. The US and Israel will pause their operations in Iran. In turn, Tehran will allow oil tankers through the Strait of Hormuz in cooperation with their military. But Iranian officials say the war isn't over yet.
1: Well, the Prime Minister is travelling to the Middle East today to discuss fully reopening the strait with leaders in the region. Keir Starmer says they must do all they can to turn it into a lasting agreement. The head of the NHS says resident doctors' strikes have been deliberately timed to cause havoc as they enter their second day. Sir Jim Mackey, the chief executive of NHS England, says many hospitals have been struggling to fill rotas, but that the service is in as good a place it can be. Wes Streeting also says the public are getting fed up with them, while Tory leader Kemi Badenoch is calling for a ban on doctors' strikes. Well, Sam Taylor-Smith is a Bristol-based resident psychiatrist.
3: Slightly more investment in the pay packet and a couple of other areas as well to iron out. I don't think we're a million miles away from a tangible deal, but I think we do need to see those things, as we've highlighted in our letter to Wes Streeting, before we could consider putting it to members.
1: A Strictly Come Dancing star who was arrested on suspicion of rape will face no charges. He was arrested in October last year in connection with an alleged incident in 2024, not thought to have been against a contestant or dancer on the show. It's after another male star on the show was arrested on suspicion of rape. Neither of them have been named. And beavers have been reintroduced in Bedfordshire after 400 years of being extinct there. It's hoped they'll help the natural environment with their dam-building abilities, which help other species with breeding and us with flooding. From Radio News Hub, I'm Frankie Hairsine.
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1: A fine day with plenty of sunshine for many of us and feeling very warm in some places. Cloudier with some rain in the north and west, with a high today of 25 degrees Celsius.

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0: chart show. A year of neon, oversized suits, and the birth of brand new club culture. Now, 1988 was the year that the world's most famous physicist, Stephen Hawking, released A Brief History of Time. It stayed on the bestseller list for an incredible 237 weeks, though most people back then admitted they brought it just to look smart on the train and never actually finished it. It was also the year we all tried to understand the universe while wearing fluorescent socks. But kicking off the countdown at number 40, we have the sound of Detroit landing right in the middle of the UK chart. This wasn't just a song, it was the start of a techno revolution.
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0: outsourcing.
1: At 39, remember a big moment on the TV. In 1988 was the year we said a final tearful goodbye to Crossroads. Not the actual road. I'm talking about the soap opera Crossroads. After 24 years of wobbly sets and legendary cliffhangers, the motel finally closed its doors forever. While the soap fans were mourning, the indie kids were celebrating. This track is a short, sharp burst of guitar pop energy that became a massive crossover hit and staple of every indie disco in the country.
0: Number 39.

0: We've given you the best selling songs of one particular year, and this year is 1988. At number 38, we're going to talk about the very first Red Nose Day telethon on the BBC. We all brought the noses, we all did something funny for money, and we raised over £15 million for charity in one single night. It was a massive moment for British TV and showed that we actually did have a heart under all those massive shoulder pads at the time. But providing the soundtrack to that spring was a trio of women from New York who were about to become the biggest thing in hip-hop. This track was a total powerhouse on the dance floor and remains an anthem today.
1: Number 38.

0: top 40. Now, at number 37, we look at the year of high-speed drama. 1988 was the year the British government finally passed the law making it compulsory to wear rear seatbelts for children. It seems crazy now to think we used to just rattle around in the back of a Ford Sierra looking for loose change, but in 1988 was the year we started taking road safety a bit more seriously. Musically, we were looking back to move forward. This group from South London brought a sophisticated retro soul sound to the charts that felt like a breath of fresh air in the middle of the synth pop era.
1: Number 37.

0: sorted.
1: At number 36, we have a story that sounds like science fiction. In 1988, the first ever transatlantic fiber optic cable was laid between the US, the UK, and France. It could handle 40,000 phone calls at once, which was mind-blowing at the time. It was the beginning of the digital world we live in today, even if we were still using fax machines for everything else. To celebrate the tech breakthrough, we've got some legendary soul royalty performing a track written and produced by the man himself, Phil Collins. It was a standout hit from the bus

0: 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We're covering the best-selling songs of the year, 1988. And at 35, let's look at the world of sports for this year. It was the year the Football League celebrated its 100th birthday, but it was also the year the Seoul Olympics, where Ben Johnson won the 100-metre gold, only to be stripped of it 2 days later in the biggest scandal the Games had ever seen. It was a roller coaster year for sports fans, that's for sure. In the clubs, the sample was king. This next artist used over 50 different samples to create a track that sounded like a futuristic radio station. It was the sound of the streets hitting the top 10. This is Bomb the Bass with Beat This.
1: Number 35.
2: Change to protect the innocent.

0: coming into number 34, we look at the year of the Great Wall. Not the one in China, but the one in Berlin. 1988 was the year Bruce Springsteen played a massive concert in East Berlin to 300,000 people. He told the crowd he wasn't there for any government, but to play rock and roll for them. You could feel the tide of history starting to turn. Back in the UK, we were falling in love with the ultimate blonde bombshell of the indie pop scene. She had the look, the attitude, and the chorus that stayed in your head for weeks.
1: Number 34.

0: So we remember a massive moment in cinema history in 1988. It was the year we all wondered who framed Roger Rabbit. It was the first time we saw a high-quality animation mixed with live action so seamlessly, and it became a global phenomenon. It was also the year we met John McClane in Die Hard, the film that started the greatest holiday debate of all time. The music, though, in 1988 was just as groundbreaking. This track took a simple sample and turned it into the definitive anthem of the acid house era. If you were in the field or a warehouse in 88, you were dancing to this.
1: Number 33.
2: Enjoy the

0: As we look into the news from the year 1988, we have a serious news story that shook the nation. In December 1988, the tragic Lockerbie bombing occurred. It was a moment that stopped the world and changed aviation security forever. It was a somber reminder of the year that had its fair share of dark moments along the pop and glamour. On a lighter note, in the charts, the Stock, Aitken and Waterman hit machine was in top gear. These three girls were the queen of the 80s pop scene, and this track about being in trouble with the law of love was one of their biggest sellers.
1: Number 32.

0: Closing out this first part of the 1988 bestsellers at 31, we look at the bizarre moment in British politics. This was the first year of Edwina Corrie egg crisis. The junior health minister claimed that most of Britain's egg production was infected with salmonella, causing egg sales to plummet overnight and leading to her resignation. For a few weeks there, an omelette was the most dangerous thing in the country. To calm things down after the egg panic, we have a track that brought a bit of new age mystery to the charts. It features a lush, layered sound and lyrics about a river in Africa that nobody could quite spell.
1: Top 40 chart with Kev Haynes. Number

0: Kev's Top 40 Chart Show, kevstop40.com. Let's hear the songs from 40 down to 31. Here we go. A 40, Inner City and Big Fun. 39 was The Primitives and Crash. At 38 was Salt and Pepper and Push It. 37 was The Pasadenas and Tribute Right On. 36 was The Four Tops and Loco in Acapulco. At 35 was Bomb the Bass and Beat This. 34 was Transvision Vamp and I Want Your Love. At 33 was S Express and Theme from S Express. 32 was Bananarama and Love in the First Degree. And at 31, Enya, Orinoco Flow.
1: This week's Top 40.
0: Moving into the top 30 now, 1988 was the year the M40 wasn't just a road to nowhere. Construction was in full swing to link London and Birmingham, promising to make the journey between the two cities faster than ever before. It was a year of looking at the map and seeing the country finally getting connected. Musically, though, we were connecting with a duo who could do no wrong. This was their third number one single in the UK, and it features one of the most recognisable synth bass lines of the decade. It's the Pet Shop Boys with Heart.
1: Number 30.

0: Let's look a bit of a tech history. 1988 was the year the very first computer worm was distributed over the internet. It was called the Morris worm, and it wasn't designed to be malicious, but it ended up crashing about 10% of all computers connected to the web at that time. It was a massive wake-up call that the digital age had a bit of a dark side. On the radio, things were much smoother though. This next artist was the 80s cool known for these sharp suits and even sharper videos. This track is a high energy rock pop masterpiece that dominated airwaves all summer.
1: Number 29.

0: remember a massive year for the silver screen in 1988. It was the year we were introduced to a certain John McClane in Die Hard. It redefined the action movie forever and gave us the ultimate holiday debate. Is it a Christmas movie or not? While we were deciding that, we were also heading to the cinema to see Rain Man, which went on to sweep the Oscars. In the charts, we had the powerhouse vocal coming all the way from New York. This track was a massive dance pop hit that stayed in the top 40 for months because you just couldn't stop moving to it.
1: Number 28.

0: from Sky News Centre at 3. Nigel Farage has insisted his party was the victim of entrapment as a row about donations overshadows Reform UK's conference. An undercover sting has claimed foreign donors were lined up to pay for political polling. That's not allowed. The Reform leader says it's nothing but loose pub talk.
1: Neither of these men was authorised to act in that way. Accordingly, they've stepped down pending an investigation. And I emphasise again, Reform has broken no law. And we take compliance around donations very, very seriously.
0: Meanwhile, Mr Farage says he has struck a deal with France's national rally that will see cooperation on small boat crossings. The UK is hit back after Argentina's president claimed his country needs to recover the Falkland Islands. Foreign Secretary Ed Miliband insists Britain's position on the South American territory is unwavering. A 12-year-old boy has died after the car he was in was hit by a train in Ireland. The crash happened at a level crossing in County Mayo last night. Volkswagen shareholders say they're definitely not out of the woods after a restructure was agreed, resulting in 50,000 more job losses. The group's also planning to drastically reduce its car range by around half and simplify what it's offering with fewer specifications. There'll be no away supporters at Old Firm matches this season after crowd trouble during last season's Scottish Cup quarter-final at Ibrox. A temporary agreement has been reached between Celtic and Rangers following a Scottish FA review into fan disorder and pitch incursions. Rangers boss Derek McInnes admits it's upsetting for genuine supporters.
2: It's disappointing that it's been made. It's always better when opposition fans are allowed into a derby game, but we've still got to be behaviours met, and obviously that's the decision that's been made, but I haven't spoken to anybody at the club regarding that, so I can't really comment any more on that.
0: And comedy actor Richard O'Sullivan has died. He was 82. That's the latest. I'm Nick Qureshi.

0: have something here for you. Your father wanted you to have this when you were old enough, but your uncle wouldn't allow it.
1: What is it?
0: Your father's microphone. 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This microphone is an elegant example from a more civilized age of radio. For over countless generations, DJs have been the guardians of peace and justice in the world. 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
0: Indeed it is. And as it's Friday, we always start with this. You can't beat the Pointer Sisters. And I'm so excited. Get that Friday feeling.

sorry. This is Rob Shee. You listen to my friend Ann Bennett. Oh, all right. He'll play what you want. You know that. I mean, it's his show. He thinks he can play what he wants, but really, we want to hear what you want. So get in touch and let him know what you want. Then he'll know play what he wants. He'll play what you want. Does that make sense? Oh, you know what I'm trying to say, don't you? No? Oh, well. Get an interpreter. Get somebody to tell you what I'm talking about.

On the non-stop forward for Katy Perry and last Friday night TGIF, Indigo and Perfect Day. We had Alison Gia and I Just Wanna Dance, and we had the Pointer Sisters, and I'm so excited. We'll have another non-stop forward for you on Monday afternoon. Time to say hello to you wherever you are. And it's going to give you some contact info.

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Hello to our listener in Lincoln. 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Hello to our listener in Falkenstein. There's two of you, actually. Hello to the both of you. Hello to our listener in Columbus in the United States. Our Falkenstein listener, by the way, is in Germany. Hello to our listener in Newcastle upon Tyne. We say YI to you. Hello to our listener in the Netherlands. 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

Where else can you find the show then? We're all over the place. Up and down the UK and beyond. We're on Proud Radio in Warsaw in the West Midlands, Coastal Dream Radio in Skegness in Lincolnshire, Radio 7 in Prestatyn in North Wales, Pride Community Radio in Boston in Lincolnshire, Radio Roadhouse in Royal Windsor in Berkshire. Hello to Dave on Totally Cool Hits Radio in Liverpool. 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

0: 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We get the traffic and travel update for you.
1: Your latest traffic and travel is next.
0: I'm so glad I went down the shop and got a bottle of Coke, I tell you.

starting off on the national roads and in Somerset on the A5. Somerset, should I say. Long delays due to emergency repairs on the M5, both ways from Junction 23, Bridgewater North to Burnham-on-Sea. On the M66 in Greater Manchester, the road is cleared and traffic easing due to an obstruction on the road southbound to Junction 1 for the A56, that's Walmonsley Road for Ramsbottom, and Junction 2 for Rochdale. On the M6 in Staffordshire, one lane closed and heavy traffic due to a broken down vehicle. Southbound before Junction 12 for Watling Street for Gailey, should I say. On the M6, it's partially blocked, northbound. And queuing traffic due to an obstruction on the road near Junction 31, the Preston New Road for Salmonsbury. The M1 in North Yorkshire, slow traffic due to an earlier broken down vehicle, northbound at 32. That's the M18 interchange, and 33 for Catcliffe, Sheffield and Rotherham. Who let that cat in the studio? On the M6 in the West Midlands, traffic returning back to normal. At Junction 10 for the Black Country route, that's the Wolverhampton and Walsall turn off, while the M4 in Carmarthenshire, traffic is congested from Junction 48 for Hendy and Lynettley to 49 for Pont and Abraham. The M80 in Fife, one lane closed due to emergency barrier repairs and an earlier accident both ways at Junction 4 for Kelly. The M1 in Leicestershire, one lane closed, still due to emergency roadworks southbound and Leicester Forest East services. While on the trains, the Blackpool Tramway, no service between Blackpool, no service from Manchester Square to North Pier. That's due to the illumination switch on tonight. Also, I think services are terminating at North Pier. Maybe coming down from Fleetwood. On Avanti West Coast and TransPennine Express, there are 20-minute delays between Oxon Home Lake District and Carlisle due to a faulty train. The Manchester Metrolink has a revised service while network-wide improvements go on. On Great Western Railway, trains not stopping southbound, still at Tackley due to engineering works. On London and North Eastern Railway, whole trains and Grand Central, delays at 10 minutes and cancellations between King's Cross and Stevenage. The emergency services are still dealing with an incident at Welland Garden City. While on Cross Country East Midlands and Greater Anglia, there are delays of up to 10 minutes between Peterborough and Ely. That is due to problems with the signalling system. On Cross Country and Great Western Railway, delays have eased between Plymouth and Parr. Unfortunately, a passenger has been taken ill. We hope they're all right.

0: and having a quick look at the tubes. The Bakerloo Central Circle, Jubilee Metropolitan Northern, Victoria, Waterloo and City, Elizabeth, London Trams, London Overground, London, Docklands, can I start again? Because I made a right dog's dinner of that. Start again. The Bakerloo at the Central, the Circle, the Jubilee Metropolitan Northern, Victoria, Waterloo and City and Elizabeth Line all have good services, along with London Trams, London Overground and Docklands Light Railway. The District Line still not stopping westbound at Barron's Court due to engineering works. The Hammersmith and City Line has minor delays due to cancellations. The Piccadilly Line has severe delays between Heathrow Airport and Acton Town due to a faulty train at Acton Town. They're also not stopping westbound at Barron's Court. If you are stuck somewhere, let me know when it is safe to do so. 01253 934 966. 01253 934 966. Text on WhatsApp 07951 078395 07951 078395. We'll have another update for you at around about 5:15 this evening. In the meantime, it's time to do this.
1: Hello, this is Lorraine Kelly. Now it's time for Same Title, Different Song on Bennett's Big Drive Time.
0: Indeed, it's where I play you two tracks which share the same title, but very little else. They're not even covers of each other. Both of these tracks are called Alive. The first one is by DeBuzz. Can you guess the second one? I think DeBuzz is the one that Lazy B likes the most, you know.

0: Oh, crud.
1: I'm Peggy Mitchell, and if you know what's good for you, you will tune in to Aaron Bennett on your local radio station. If you don't tune in, then you will be told to get out of my...

a bit of meatloaf. And alive right here on your favourite station. I can fit in one more. Just about. To take us up to the 5 o'clock news, where's the time gone? After the news, the 5 o'clock sing along the wheel and back to the old school, as well as more traffic and travel. In the meantime, this is Amazonia. And Tarzan Boy.

0: from the Sky News Centre at 4. Nigel Farage insists reform has broken no laws after an undercover investigation claimed wrongdoing around foreign donations. Two senior officials have stepped down. Mr Farage says his party is the victim of entrapment and the suggestions are loose pub talk. It's overshadowed their conference in Birmingham, where the supporters are firmly behind him.
1: It's just other parties, just their underhanded ways of just trying to attack reform. Too much bad-mouthing and not enough focusing on the problems.
2: We all know that everybody's out to get Farage.
3: You only take flak when you're over the target, and that's exactly what's happening here now.
0: A Falklands veteran claims Argentina's president is using new threats against the islands to sustain his political future at home. Simon Weston says Javier Milei's sanctions on oil companies are ridiculous because they haven't got a footprint there. Jurors remain deadlocked in the trial of a mother accused of murdering her three children in the United States. Lindsay Clancy strangled them in her Massachusetts basement in 2023, but argues she was suffering postpartum psychosis. The judge has asked the jury to resume deliberations, despite the defence calling for one member to be dismissed. Here's our US correspondent, David Blevins.
4: That appears to be based on a note sent to the judge yesterday from the jury, in which we understand they indicated they were divided 11-1. It's an extraordinary legal spat going on at the centre of a case, really, that has gripped America.
0: An extra 50,000 jobs are going at Volkswagen. The group's also planning to slash its car range by around half as part of a major restructuring. Celtic and Rangers fans won't be present in each other's grounds for the rest of the season. The Scottish FA has acted after crowd trouble during last season's Scottish Cup quarter-final at Ibrox. A fraudster who pawned artworks belonging to former Tottenham footballer Edgar Davids has failed to turn up to court for her sentencing. Nabila Habibi, who is 39, claims she was knocked out by an item of luggage on her way to court. That's the latest. I'm Nick Creasy.
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6: 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So to come, the 5 o'clock sing along the wheel and back to the old school. 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

0: And it is time to carry on where we left off with this.
1: Hello, this is Anne Robinson. Now it is time for the 5 o'clock sing-along on Bennett's Big Drive Time.
0: I can't believe I was so cheesy yesterday. I played Mrs. Robinson as the 5 o'clock sing-along. Anyway, Dan's asked for this one on Aylesbury Radio. Infernal, from Paris to Berlin.

0: And if we're going to play Inferno from Paris to Berlin to get people dancing, because that's what Dan has said, he wants to get people up and dancing on this Friday night, we had to play you S Club 7 and Reach. And definitely another good one to get you dancing.
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0: Paula would have been chair dancing on Totally Cool Hits Radio. She goes out to her shed, you know, and gets her mobility scooter and she just starts chair dancing in it. Right, having a look at the national roads, seeing what's going on there.

On the M5 in Somerset, there's still queuing traffic due to emergency repairs. Both ways from Junction 23, Bridgewater North to Burnham-on-Sea. On the M6 in Lancashire, slow traffic due to an earlier incident. Northbound and Preston New Road for Salmonsbury. The M40 in Buckinghamshire, partially blocked due to an obstruction on the road. At Junction 4 for High Wycombe. The M25, the QE2 bridge in Kent, long delays due to a broken down vehicle on the bridge. Not good. The M90 in Fife, one lane closed and very slow traffic due to emergency barrier repair works on the M90 both ways at Kelty. On the M1 in Leicestershire, one lane closed due to emergency repairs and roadworks southbound at Leicester Forest East services. God only knows how long it's going to take them to repair that. It's been going on and on and on, isn't it? Got to say hello, by the way, to the Fire Soul. Tuned in on Golden Grooves. Still, again, on the M5. Queuing traffic due to holiday traffic from Junction 20, Eltingham Way for Clevedon, to 17 for Cribbs Causeway. I wonder where they get some of the names for these places. They're very funny. The M40A7 bridge in Gloucestershire is slow traffic both ways from one, that's Junction for Ost, to the Wirelink Valley Road for Chepstow. Nice part of the world is Wales. The M4 elevated section in Greater London is very, very busy again from Junction 2 for Brentford to Junction 3 for Hayes. The M4 in Carmarthenshire, very, very congested. From Junction 48, Portadays Road and Henley and Lynetley to Pont Abraham. The M60 over Barter Bridge in Manchester delays clockwise before Junction 12, the Eccles Interchange. The M61 in Lancashire northbound, very busy around Junction 30. The M74 in Glasgow at Kingston Bridge is very, very busy. The M4 Bringless Tunnels in Newport also very, very busy. The M77 in Glasgow at Plantation also very, very busy. That's and Junction 22. The M6 in Lancashire stops hard traffic at Junction 30. On the trains, the Blackpool Tramway, no service between Manchester Square and North Pier. Services are terminating at North Pier from Fleetwood. That's due to the illumination switch on tonight. Unfortunately, I can't go because I'm working on the air. On Avanti West Coast and Transpennine, delays of 20 minutes between Oxenholme Lake District and Carlisle due to a faulty train. The Manchester Metro Link has a revised service in operation due to network-wide improvements. Great Western Railway are not stopping southbound at Tackley. London and North Eastern Railway, Hull Trains and Grand Central have delays of 10 minutes and some cancellations between King's Cross and Stevenage due to the emergency services dealing with an incident at Welland Garden City. Cross Country, East Midlands and Greater Anglia have delays between Peterborough and Ely due to problems with the signal, and Cross Country and Great Western Railway have delays easing between Plymouth and Par due to a passenger being taken ill. Quick look at the tubes. The Bakerloo Circle Central, Metropolitan Northern, Victoria, Waterloo and City, Elizabeth Line, London Trams, London Overground and Docklands Light Railway all running fine. The District Line and also the Piccadilly Line not stopping westbound at Barons Court for engineering work. Minor delays on the Hammersmith and City Line due to cancellations.
Minor delays on the Piccadilly line between Heathrow Airport and Acton Town, and that's due to an earlier faulty train. We'll have another update for you on Monday, 4:15 and 5:15 as per usual. Hello to the Stig, who's just come in to chat as well.

0: Right then, carrying on, it's time to do this.
1: Hello, darlings. It's Joanna Lumley here. Now it is time to spin the wheel on Bennett's Big Drive Time. I wonder what year the wheel will stop at today.
0: And you never know, because it could be any decade, any genre, any year, it could be any track.

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1: Remember the year 1973.
0: Indeed, with the Carpenters. And we're going to sing...

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Never mind eating all the big pizzas and the fish suppers and all that. You know, a salad a day keeps a doctor away, you know. Used to say it with an apple, but no, it's a salad. So you get stuck into the salad, boss, and you'll be nice and slim like me. See, look at that, I'm nice and slim now, eh?

playing that one for the fire soul because I know it's going to get his toes tapping. Eric Prydz and Call On Me. The video to that was very, very controversial. If you do want to get in touch, do so while there's still time. Back to the Old School is coming. Quarter to six this evening. And you know, after all that it was very, very wet last night. I'm really surprised the sun's come out. Oh 01253 934 966 is how you can phone in. 01253 934 966. 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Get in touch on social media. And you can also jump into chat. That's on any of the stations that are currently taking the show.

This next one also had a very controversial music video to it. Do you remember the Electric Six? We go back to 2002 with this one. It was originally recorded in early 2000. The Electric Six was under the name Wild Bunch, but they were forced to drop this name after legal pressure after the Bristol Trip Hop Collective of the same name tried to sue them. The track, of course, was called Danger High Voltage.

0: We're definitely going on an electric theme with these songs, I tell you.
1: Американская фирма Transceptor Technology.
0: Okay, this next one goes out to the Stig. We all know he's got the power. Do you remember this from the adverts for Power Gen? Here in the United Kingdom. Why?
2: I've got the power!
0: Exactly.

0: chance of playing as one of the old school tunes, you know? I don't mean one of the ones we played at the school disco, I mean as in old school dance music, you know? All that heat banging stuff. Aye, Mary Doll hates that, but still play it, you know? Fair the bad mood, you know?
1: The show with added music.
2: And I'm back to the old school. What a tune have I got for you from Sash. Do you remember these? Back to 96 we go. Blimey, I was 13 when this track came out.

Oh yes, it's an oldie but a goodie. Well, it's not that old, but it's oldish. It's Sash and Mysterious Times, right here on your favourite station. Of course, that one for Back to the Old School. We'll have another Back to the Old School on Monday afternoon when the show resumes. I can't believe we're at the end of the week already. Time really does fly when you're having fun. And the week just seems to go by so, so quickly. Each day is just unbelievable how fast the week goes. But what can you do? You can't slow time down. It would be nice if we could, but we can't. There's nothing we can do about it, unfortunately. We just have to sort of just plod on by, don't we? And that's just how life is. We are not in control, unfortunately, of how quick time goes and how quick things disappear. Because I can't believe we're into September. Wow, September already. And it only feels like sort of like August. It feels very, very strange. But what can you do? There's just absolutely nothing you can do about it, unfortunately. Almost time to say goodbye then. As we come to the end of the show.

And there we go. The end of the show again. Oh, yes. Thank you so much for tuning in. Thanks for your request. You know I couldn't do it without you.

And it's Big Drive Time is back on Monday. Same time, same place. Then we'll do it all over again. The non-stop 404 traffic and travel, same title, different song. The 5 o'clock sing-along. We will be spinning the wheel.

I'm going back to the old school. Stay tuned right here on your favourite station. More great music is on the way when I go off the air at 6.

They say fish is good for you, so that's what I might just have. Either battered cod or fish fingers. I haven't made up my mind yet.

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Stay safe. Remember that hashtag, be kind, because a bit of kindness, it goes a very, very long way, no matter how small it may be.

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1: We'll be going up the boozer together after the show. Still round, by the way, boss.
2: Well, that is another show done and dusted. As Aaron hangs up his headphones and walks out the door, he wiggles his ass and throws you a cheeky smile. So from me, voiceover man, and the Bennett's Big Drive Time production team, we thank you for listening and wish you good night.

0: and Cora in Massachusetts in 2023, but argues she was suffering postpartum psychosis. The judge has given the defence an hour to file an emergency appeal. Reforms conference is being overshadowed by allegations about party funding breaches. Two of Nigel Farage's aides have stepped down after a sting operation suggesting a foreign donor was lined up to pay for political polling. The party insists it's broken no laws, but our political correspondent Rob Powell says it's not the attention Reform wanted.
1: The idea was to shift the conversation away from difficult questions around foreign funding, around those difficult questions towards Nigel Farage on the £5 million that came from Christopher Harbour. But what you find is this sting operation basically returning the story all the way back to that.
0: The UK government has again insisted the Falklands are British. Argentina's president has restated his country's claim to the islands and announced plans to sanction oil companies working in the area. An extra 50,000 jobs are going at Volkswagen. It's part of a major restructure. There'll be no away fans allowed at Old Firm games between Celtic and Rangers for the rest of this season. Both clubs have agreed to block travelling supporters after last term's Scottish Cup quarter-final at Ibrox, which was marred by fan unrest. Celtic boss Martin O'Neill hopes the restrictions don't damage the Old Firm derby as a spectacle.
2: Let's say just a normal fan's viewpoint. It's really quite sad, I must admit. You know, it's one of the most phenomenal fixtures in European football, if not the world. And despite the calibre of the teams, it's just a mouth-watering fixture.
0: Squeeze have cancelled tonight's gig in the US. It's after a worker was crushed to death under their tour bus. That's the latest. I'm Nick Qureshi.
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4: A fine day with plenty of sunshine for many of us and feeling very warm in some places. Cloudier with some rain in the north and west with a high today of 25 degrees Celsius.
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On the way tonight, we had Mike Candy featuring Evelyn and If There, it's called. 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I hope you're enjoying the tune so far. Coming up this hour, we have got the Mega Mixes, the Disco Classics, the Classic Dance Anthems, remixes and mashups, and not forgetting Back to the Old School. 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You can also check us out. Oh, we are on the Facebook, we're on the MySpace, we're on Twitter, BigTommy77 on the Twitter, and on the website at BigFatPartyAnthems.webs.com. Thank you for all the emails this week. You'll get a mention in the second hour. Still to come tonight, we've got Martin Solvik, Rio, Remedy and Manu, and Bimbo Jones on the Big Fat Party Anthems. But we're going to stay with me for the next 3 hours on your favourite radio stations.

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Manu featuring Jason. All you single ladies. The next one is going to be Bimble Jones on the Big Fat Party Anthems. See you later, it's called.

129 featuring the Beat Shakers and My Sherry. The Mega Mix coming up soon after Paul Van Dyk. And it's called Eternity. Taking us to that Mega Mix.

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1: Sky News Centre at 6. Nigel Farage's speech to the Reform Conference has been repeatedly interrupted by hecklers. It had been delayed by a security alert before two women stood up and held a banner during the leader's address.
2: This is a continuity government. Oh, we got a screamer! We got a screamer! We got a screamer!
1: More protesters were thrown out in a series.

0: an emergency appeal. The UK government insists the Falklands are British and its position is unwavering. Argentina's president has reiterated his country's claim to the islands and announced plans to sanction oil companies working in the area. Simon Weston, a veteran of the 1982 conflict, says Javier Milei is trying to sustain his political future.
1: They do this every several months or every several years. And at the moment, there's an election happening in Argentina, or is about to happen. He's tanking in the polls. The country is in economic crisis. That's what caused them to invade 44 years ago. Nothing has changed.
0: A woman who was in charge of an out-of-control dog which killed her cousin has avoided jail. 24-year-old Kelsey Reed's XL bully attacked Morgan Dorset, who was 19, at a flat in Bristol last February. Netflix has defended a jump in subscription prices. The standard tier rises a pound to £13.99. And there'll be no away fans allowed at Old Firm games between Celtic and Rangers for the rest of this season. The ban has been agreed by the clubs after last term's Scottish Cup quarter-final at Ibrox was marred by fan unrest. That's the latest. I'm Nick Craig.
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3: A fine day with plenty of sunshine for many of us and feeling very warm in some places. Cloudier with some rain in the north and west with a high today of 25 degrees Celsius.
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Did you enjoy all those disco classics? The disco classics will be back next week at the same time. Welcome into the second hour of the Big Fat Party Anthems. 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Coming up this hour, we have got the classic dance anthems, remixes and mashups, and not forgetting back to the old school. In the guest mix, Too Drunk to Funk in that guest mix. 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We are also on the Facebook. We're on MySpace, we're on Twitter, and we're on the website at BigFatPartyAnthems.webs.com. On a classic dance, Bass Hunter versus David Guetta. David Guetta with Kelly Rowland and Milk Inc. And Yaisla Rock still to come on the Big Fat Party Anthems Classic Dance.

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1: Fire safety. Smoking. Nearly 4 out of 10 fire deaths are caused by careless use of smoking materials. 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Fire safety.
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King and Walk on Water on a classic dance anthems. Still to come tonight, remixes and mashups and back to the old school. Yay's La Rock coming next.

0: Tommy. He gonna play us one of these slamming tunes, by the way. At least I think that's what the youngsters call them, isn't it? Slamming tunes. Hey, how much you pay me for doing this, by the way?
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0: Sometimes you don't know what to say. 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

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Every Saturday night, me and Mary Doll just dance around the living room floor to that fabulous music that Big T's playing on the Big Fat Party Anthems.

0: any chance of playing us one of the old school tunes, you know? I don't mean one of the ones we played at the school disco. I mean as in old school dance music, you know? All that heat banging stuff. Aye. Mary Doll hates that, but still play it, you know? Play the bad mood, you know?
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Every Saturday night, me and Mary Doll just dancing on the living room floor to that fabulous music that Big T's playing on the Big Fat Party Anthems.

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Are we well tonight? Enjoying the tunes on the Big Fan Party Anthems? We are on FM, digital radio and online on your favourite radio stations. We got the mentions coming soon. And I hope you're well tonight. I hope you're going to stay with me for Too Drunk to Funk in that gas mix. Alice DJ coming next.

you thought it was safe to turn your tranny on. There he is, Big Tommy, playing all that smashing music. 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

Let's go with some mentions. Graham and Debbie in Rutherglen tonight. Jonathan and Margaret in Gala Shields. Susan and Jennifer in Stockton-on-Tees. We got Matthew and David in Prestwick. Tommy and Billy in Blantyre. Norman and Lillian in Bristol. Mary and Stephen in Tree Herbert. Grace and William in Keithley. Barry and Sandra in Dunoon. Nicola and Sammy in Musselburgh. Andrew and Eric in Milton Keynes. Stuart and Lee in Peterborough. Peter and Wilma in St Boswell's. Charlene and Veronica in Rossay. Fiona and Richard in Drymore. Walter and Daniel in Talbot. Roseanne and Mandy in Northumberland. Crystal and Audrey in Luton. And Robert and Derek in North Shields. Nyland and Kane, Beach Ball, the original.

love that, you know, Nylon and Cannon Beach Ball. You want to mention on the show, drop me an email, bigfatpartyanthems@hotmail.com. Some Capella, Take Me Away.

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Capella, Take Me Away. Do you want to take me away tonight? Coming up soon, we've got Too Drunk to Funk in the guest mix. The next one is going out to Tini and Liz in Huntington tonight. They always enjoy the big fat party anthems. Corona, Take Me Away. Try me out next.

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2: Sky News Centre at 6. Nigel Farage's speech to the Reform Conference has been repeatedly interrupted by hecklers. It had been delayed by a security alert before two women stood up and held a banner during the leader's address.
3: This is a continuity government. Oh, we got a screamer! We got a screamer! We got a screamer!
2: More protesters were thrown out in a series of separate incidents. The conference has started under the cloud of new allegations about breaches of funding rules, but Mr. Farage says the party has done nothing wrong. The judge in a case gripping America says he intends to declare a mistrial. Lindsay Clancy doesn't deny killing her children in Massachusetts in 2023, but her lawyers argue it was down to postpartum psychosis. Her team has been allowed to file an emergency appeal. The UK government insists the Falklands are British and its position is unwavering. Argentina's president has reiterated his country's claim to the islands and announced plans to sanction oil companies working.

0: was in charge of an out-of-control dog which killed her cousin, has avoided jail. 24-year-old Kelsey Reid's XL bully attacked Morgan Dorset, who was 19, at a flat in Bristol last February. Netflix has defended a jump in subscription prices. The standard tier rises a pound to £13.99. And there'll be no away fans allowed at Old Firm games between Celtic and Rangers for the rest of this season. The ban has been agreed by the clubs after last term's Scottish Cup quarter-final at Ibrox was marred by fan unrest. That's the latest. I'm Nick Qureshi.
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2: A fine day with plenty of sunshine for many of us and feeling very warm in some places. Cloudier with some rain in the north and west with a high today of 25 degrees Celsius.
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0: ABC Oldies, Bobby V, come on, come back when you grow up. J.P. McCartney playing the best of the 60s, 70s, and more. We recently lost Bonnie Tyler. We got her first hit, plus one of her biggest hits, coming up on ABC Oldies.
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It was called Lost in France, top five. J.P. McCartney, here's Santo and Johnny, Sleepwalk.

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0: oldies, Beatles, What Goes On, Ringo Starr on lead. Did you know that he recently received a Doctor of Music at Liverpool University on his birthday? Cool. J.P. McCartney coming up. More music with Tommy Rowe on ABC Oldies.
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0: God Only Love, yes, Martha Reeves Vandellos from 1969, J.P. McCartney. 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

0: ABC Oldies, Johnny Rivers for the great song Secret Age of Man, 1967, smack dab in the middle of Summer of Love. Michelle sent me an email, Love's Righteous Brothers. I've got them next on ABC Oldies.
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1: Iran and the US have agreed to a temporary truce with oil tankers allowed safe passage through the Strait of Hormuz for 2 weeks. Our reporter Lucy Gorman-Lee has more.
2: After Donald Trump's apocalyptic warning yesterday to wipe out an entire civilization, Iran put forward a 10-point peace plan with negotiations now set to take place in Pakistan. The US and Israel will pause their operations in Iran. In turn, Tehran will allow oil tankers through the Strait of Hormuz in cooperation with their military. But Iranian officials say the war isn't over yet.
1: Well, the Prime Minister is travelling to the Middle East today to discuss fully reopening the strait with leaders in the region. Keir Starmer says they must do all they can to turn it into a lasting agreement. The head of the NHS says resident doctors' strikes have been deliberately timed to cause havoc as they enter their second day. Sir Jim Mackey, the chief executive of NHS England, says many hospitals have been struggling to fill rotas, but that the service is in as good a place it can be. Wes Streeting also says the public are getting fed up with them, while Tory leader Kemi Badenoch is calling for a ban on doctors' strikes. Well, Sam Taylor-Smith is a Bristol-based resident psychiatrist.
3: Slightly more investment in the pay packet and a couple of other areas as well to iron out. I don't think we're a million miles away from a tangible deal, but I think we do need to see those things, as we've highlighted in our letter to Wes Streeting, before we could consider putting it to members.
1: A Strictly Come Dancing star who was arrested on suspicion of rape will face no charges. He was arrested in October last year in connection with an alleged incident in 2024 not thought to have been against a contestant or dancer on the show. It's after another male star on the show was arrested on suspicion of rape. Neither of them have been named. And beavers have been reintroduced in Bedfordshire after 400 years of being extinct there. It's hoped they'll help the natural environment with their dam-building abilities, which help other species with breeding and us with flooding. From Radio News Hub, I'm Frankie Hairsine.
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1: A fine day with plenty of sunshine for many of us and feeling very warm in some places. Cloudier with some rain in the north and west, with a high today of 25 degrees Celsius.

0: afternoon. 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
1: Iran and the US have agreed to a temporary truce with oil tankers allowed safe passage through the Strait of Hormuz for 2 weeks. Our reporter Lucy Gorman-Lee has more.
2: After Donald Trump's apocalyptic warning yesterday to wipe out an entire civilization, Iran put forward a 10-point peace plan with negotiations now set to take place in Pakistan. The US and Israel will pause their operations in Iran. In turn, Tehran will allow oil tankers through the Strait of Hormuz in cooperation with their military. But Iranian officials say the war isn't over yet.
1: Well, the Prime Minister is travelling to the Middle East today to discuss fully reopening the strait with leaders in the region. Keir Starmer says they must do all they can to turn it into a lasting agreement. The head of the NHS says resident doctors' strikes have been deliberately timed to cause havoc as they enter their second day. Sir Jim Mackey, the chief executive of NHS England, says many hospitals have been struggling to fill rotas, but that the service is in as good a place it can be. Wes Streeting also says the public are getting fed up with them, while Tory leader Kemi Badenoch is calling for a ban on doctors' strikes. Well, Sam Taylor-Smith is a Bristol-based resident psychiatrist.
3: Slightly more investment in the pay packet and a couple of other areas as well to iron out. I don't think we're a million miles away from a tangible deal, but I think we do need to see those things, as we've highlighted in our letter to Wes Streeting, before we could consider putting it to members.
1: A Strictly Come Dancing star who was arrested on suspicion of rape will face no charges. He was arrested in October last year in connection with an alleged incident in 2024 not thought to have been against a contestant or dancer on the show. It's after another male star on the show was arrested on suspicion of rape. Neither of them have been named. And beavers have been reintroduced in Bedfordshire after 400 years of being extinct there. It's hoped they'll help the natural environment with their dam-building abilities, which help other species with breeding and us with flooding. From Radio News Hub, I'm Frankie Hairsine.
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1: A fine day with plenty of sunshine for many of us and feeling very warm in some places. Cloudier with some rain in the north and west, with a high today of 25 degrees Celsius.